them black girls. I like them white girls. I like them Asian girls. I like them mixed race girls. I like them Spanish girls. I like them Italian girls. I like the French girls. And I like Scandinavian girls. I like them tall girls. I like them short girls. I like them brown hair girls. I like them blonde hair girls. I like them big girls. I like them skinny girls. I like them carrying a little bitty weight girls.

Asian girls, I like them mixed race girls, I like them Spanish girls, I like them Italian girls, I like the French girls, and I like Scandinavian girls, I like them tall girls, I like them short girls, I like them brown hair girls, I like them blonde hair girls, I like them pink girls, I like them skinny girls, I like them carrying a

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I get no sleep. I can't get no sleep.

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It's a lie. A fantasy we create about people and places as we'd like them to be. But you know what truth is? It's that little baby you're holding, and it's that man you fought with this morning, the same one you're going to make love with tonight. That

nothing and nobody, baby, could ever take or stop the love that I have for you.

0: England's World Cup last 16 match against Mexico will kick off as planned. Despite concerns about stormy weather in Mexico City, FIFA says the game will stay in its scheduled slot while continuing to monitor conditions. England midfielder Morgan Rogers says his side are ready.
1: I think we'll be ready regardless of the time. Earlier probably the better, because you want to play it and get it. I think if we were enough about thinking about what's going to happen and you just want to play the game, it's always the way, the build-up and that. So, yeah, we're looking forward to it, whatever the time is, and we'll be ready.
0: The decision means pubs across England can still stay open later under temporary licensing rules for the match. Keir Starmer says his decision to step down as Prime Minister was an intensely personal one. In his first interview since he quit the top job, he revealed he made the final decision during a weekend with his family at Chequers. Keir also warned his likely successor, Andy Burnham, that it will not be possible to spend less time focusing on international affairs because of the knock-on effects at home. Military veterans who suffered historical mistreatment for being gay only have 6 months left to apply for financial redress. Under the labelled gay ban in the armed forces, victims were subjected to brutal interrogation and bullying. Peter Gibson is from Fighting With Pride, who are urging people to come forward.
2: People are not being adequately compensated for the loss of their jobs, their careers, their pension, and the long tail, both emotional and financial consequences that they suffered as a result of their treatment.
0: Delivery firm Evri is suing the BBC for around £1.2 million over a Panorama documentary. The company says it damaged its reputation by claiming it exploited couriers and misled Parliament. The BBC says it doesn't comment on ongoing legal cases. And it's official, Taylor Swift and Travis Kelce are married. The singer and NFL star tied the knot at New York's Madison Square Garden. From Radio News Hub, I'm Grace McIntosh.
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5: It's the Weekend Wake Up Breakfast Weber.
6: Clear spells for much of southeast England. Cloud and outbreaks of rain will continue across parts of Scotland and Northern Ireland. It's mild with a low of 13 degrees Celsius.

Saturday morning on the Weekend Wake Up. Kicking off this weekend's show with a feeling. And never be lonely.

0: Very good Saturday morning to you then. 4th of July, 2026. 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We'll have the papers around about 8:30. 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Help you get the weekend off on the right foot. And then from 9 o'clock, we launch the Top 10 Time Machine once more. 10 great songs, all from one particular mystery year. 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It's up to you.
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3: Ooh.

12 minutes past 8. Bananarama. And Trick of the Night. Time for On This Day, then. So, the 4th of July. Day 185 of the year. 180 left to go. News headlines on this day then. 1976 first, and in a dramatic raid, Israeli commandos fly to Uganda to save 100 hostages held by pro-Palestinian hijackers at Entebbe Airport. And in 1954, housewives were celebrating as 14 years of food rationing in Britain was finally over, as restrictions on the sale and purchase of meat and bacon in particular were lifted. Sausage and bacon for breakfast, no doubt. And on this day in 1995, the Prime Minister John Major won his battle to remain leader of the Conservative Party. And in 1985, child prodigy Ruth Lawrence achieved a starred first in mathematics at Oxford University. And the return of Alec Rose on this day in 1968, as the round-the-world yachtsman received a hero's welcome as he sailed into Portsmouth after his 354-day trip. And in 1977, Tommy Docherty was sacked by the club directors of Man United as manager. Radio for you now. 1970, Casey Kasem's countdown radio programme, The American Top 40, debuted in Los Angeles. Well, on Los Angeles radio on this day. And did you know that Howard Florey and Norman Heatley met for the first time on this day in 1941 and successfully recreated penicillin 11 days later? That's going to take some beating for the best thing to be done on the 4th of July, I suppose, isn't it? But on to today. Today is Alice in Wonderland Day. So you can head out and watch the film or recreate it. That's quite odd, that, because my cat this morning wanted to go out the door instead of the window, and I actually said to him at 6 a.m, it's not Narnia this, you know. National Caesar Salad Day, I'll leave that one to you. I'll do this one for you instead. National Barbecue Spare Ribs Day. National Hillbilly Day as well. National Hopper Park Day, so you go around the park, go on all the stuff. Invisible Day. I'm surprised I can see that one, to be honest. Caribbean Community Day as well. And of course, our friends in America, well, good morning to you all. Today is Independence Day in the US, the 4th of July. So loads to get your teeth into there. But before you do that, I think we'll have a couple of number ones, shall we? Both from the 90s, as mentioned before. We'll be back to 1996. Very shortly after the number one from this day in 1993 came from Gabrielle.

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5: We'll go on getting

number one song from this day in 1996. Fadil, Skinner and the Lightning Seeds with Three Lions. Before that, you heard from Gabrielle, number one on this day in 1993. So Three Lions was written for the 96 Euro Soccer or European Championships. I don't use the word soccer. Held in England. England supporters took the song to their hearts, singing it to all the games. It went to number one in the UK and a new national anthem was created. It's worn a bit thin, hasn't it, really, now, is it? It was 30 years of hurt then, and now we've added another 30, so it's 60. So it's a little bit out of date. But everyone still likes singing it. Of course, there's been a big row over the kickoff time of England's next game with Mexico because the thunderstorms are predicted and they wanted to change it, and the Mexicans didn't want to because they had... So it's staying the same for now anyway. As far as the Weekend Wake Up news team are concerned. 8:24 if you're watching the clock. Lady Gaga will take us to the papers. And she'll do that after DeBarge.

So we'll start with the Daily Mail, shall we, this morning. And the family of Bobby Moore have launched a High Court bid to get back the shirt he wore during England's 1966 World Cup final. The Trump administration officials have warned against appointing Ed Miliband as Chancellor because of his opposition to new oil and gas drilling. That's in this morning's Times. Daily Telegraph, and expectations that England's match against Mexico will be shifted to an earlier time have dominated a lot of the papers, including the Daily Telegraph. Things I have read since then, since these have been produced, of course, have led us to believe it will stay at the 1 a.m. time. Labour MPs are urging Andy Burnham to introduce a wealth tax on homes in the UK South as support builds for council tax and stamp duty reform. That's according to the iWeekend today. England's contest with Mexico and the speculation it will likely be moved forward also leads the Daily Star. Hurricane may sweep England kickoff time forward is the headline there. Same story in the Mirror, leading on the likelihood that the game would be moved, saving football fans from an early morning match. Yeah, but everyone's prepared for it now, aren't you? Pubs and things like that have all got extra staff and set everything up for that time. Can't keep messing people about. I know the weather can't be controlled, but there you go. Her parents have been warned not to share pictures of their kids online due to the risk of AI-generated sexual abuse material. That's in The Guardian. FT Weekend. And Brussels has rejected the UK's request to play a role in EU decision-making in a setback even for post-Brexit relations, according to the FT Weekend. And the headlines from selected papers for today, the 4th of July, 2026.

Holly Valance with Naughty Girl, and before that, Love City Groove with Love City Groove. Remember that song? It's almost time for us to do our roll call. If you'd like to get involved this morning, 07467902411 on WhatsApp, or presenterchris@yahoo.com via email. We'll do it after Ava Max, but first, The Gap Band.

Ava Max, My Head and Heart. Before that, Big Fun from the Gap Band. Time for our roll call for Saturday morning then. And as usual, in no particular order. Good morning to Janet and Tony. Morning to everyone at ABC. That's Affordable Bold Colouring. You can find them on Instagram, should you wish to have a look. Good morning to Beasley as well. Morning to Team Frankie, Ian, Gwyn, Sammy. Morning to Mrs. Weekend Wake-up as well. Morning to 407. Very good morning to Mr. M. Morning to Mark and Ainsley. To Pauline Sully. To the Goys, Elaine and Malcolm. Morning to Rigster. And last but not least, a very good morning to Barry Hughes. Right, now the footy is on, isn't it? Monday morning, 1 a.m. So if you were thinking, and I'm not encouraging you to do so, of ringing in sick for work the next day, then be thankful that you don't live in Germany. Unless, of course, you do, and then you've got trouble. Because Germany has introduced a major change to its sick leave rules, with Chancellor Friedrich Merz announcing that workers must now provide a medical certificate from the very first day that they're ill. Yes, employees will no longer be able to simply call in sick without medical evidence. And the new requirement forms part of a wider package of reforms that also include tax relief for lower-income families and pension changes. Merz said the move was necessary because Germany could no longer afford the economic impact of prolonged absences from work. The announcement has sparked debate both in Germany and elsewhere, with critics arguing the policy could encourage people to attend work while contagious, increasing the spread of illnesses and placing extra pressure on healthcare services. While supporters believe the reform will reduce unnecessary absence, while opponents say the new rules risk undoing lessons learned during the COVID-19 pandemic about staying home when unwell. So basically, we can't win, can we? You know, if you go in, you get accused of coming in and spreading illness. And if you don't go in, nobody believes you. I think that you're swinging the lead. All we need to do is win the lottery. And then we don't have to go to work. So you don't have to ring in. Job done.

Miley Miley with The End of the World. Before that, Spandau Ballet with Lifeline. So we go very, very good morning to Mark, to Tracy, to Julia and to Jodie from Loughborough. Arrived in Mablethorpe for 2 weeks. Tuned into the show. Great to have you along. Unfortunately, I have played Lady Gaga already about 20 minutes ago. I'll see if I can squeeze another one in after the Top 10 Time Machine, which is with us from 9. A very good morning to Dean Weirs as well. Kim Wilde will now take us to 9 o'clock with You Came.

0: England's World Cup knockout clash with Mexico will go ahead at its scheduled kick-off time. There'd been speculation FIFA could bring the game forward because of forecast storms in Mexico City, but that's now been ruled out. Despite the potential changes, England midfielder Morgan Rogers says his team are ready.
1: You always want to just play the game when they go, so probably if it's early, it'd probably help us of just getting that adrenaline out there and getting playing and getting going. So, yeah, we're looking forward to it, whatever the time is, and we'll be ready.
0: The U-turn means pubs across England will also be able to stay open under later temporary licensing rules for the match. Sir Keir Starmer says being Prime Minister means you can't ignore world affairs, no matter who's in number 10. In his first interview since announcing he'll step down, he warned likely successor Andy Burnham that international crises have a direct impact at home. Veterans who suffered historical mistreatment in the armed forces for being gay are being urged to come forward. LGBT plus ex-service people only have 6 months left to apply for a financial redress scheme for those impacted by the pre-2000 gay ban in the military. Peter Gibson is from Fighting With Pride.
2: This is not compensation. It isn't going to put people back in the financial position they were had their mistreatment not happened, but it is a step on a journey for many of our veterans.
0: Venezuela's interim government has defended its response to last week's earthquake after growing criticism over the pace of rescue efforts. More than 2,200 people are confirmed dead, while tens of thousands are still listed as missing. Rescuers are continuing to search for survivors after a man was pulled alive from the rubble nearly 8 days after the quakes. And Taylor Swift and Travis Kelce have officially tied the knot in a star-studded ceremony at New York's Madison Square Garden. Swift's publicist confirmed the couple got married on Friday evening, with actor Adam Sandler officiating. From Radio News Hub, I'm Grace McIntosh.
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5: It's the Weekend Wake Up Breakfast Weber.
6: Clear spells for much of southeast England. Cloud and outbreaks of rain will continue across parts of Scotland and Northern Ireland. It's mild with a low of 13 degrees Celsius.
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0: hour two. Saturday morning on the weekend wake up means we launch the top 10 time machine once more. 10 great songs, all from one mystery year. All you have to do is identify the year. You'll also hear some clues and some TV themes and clips along the way as well to help you identify the year. 07467902411 is the WhatsApp number. 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Or you can just guess the year with a text. Or you can email us, presenterchris@yahoo.com instead. Entirely up to you. Everything is in place. Should we launch?
1: Remember

0: China Crisis at number 9 with Wishful Thinking. We kicked off our chart this morning at number 10, Cyndi Lauper. And Girls Just Wanna Have Fun. So this particular chart, some of the songs may have been released the year earlier and then gone over into sort of the January, February chart. You have to try and work out the year based on the numbers that the songs were at their chart position. Makes it a little bit more difficult, but keeps it interesting as well. So we're already into our first set of clues for you this morning. An Indian Prime Minister, Indira Gandhi, was assassinated in this year. The original Apple Macintosh computer went on sale, and a rather difficult to care for pet appeared in our cinemas with a large set of rules.
1: No, no.
2: What happened?
1: He hates bright lights. You know, there's some things I forgot to tell you guys, and they're really important. Number one, he hates bright lights. We know that. But you got to keep him out of the sunlight. Sunlight will kill him. Number two, keep him away from water. Don't give him any water to drink. And whatever you do, don't give him a bath. And probably the most important thing, don't ever feed him after midnight.
0: Yes, the Mogwai, which turned into Gremlins, which was the film in our cinemas in this particular year. 07467902411 on WhatsApp. Or presenterchris@yahoo.com via email if you prefer. Big Country next up in this morning's charts.

Snowy White and Birds of Paradise. So I'll give you an extra clue then, that this chart was compiled in the January of this year. Liverpool and Everton met at Wembley in the Milk Cup final. Hello Dandy won the Grand National at Aintree, and Torvill and Dean gave that performance at the Olympics in Los Angeles.

Well, it is 5 o'clock somewhere, isn't it? Status quo and margarita time. So in this particular year, a 700-year-old part of York Minster was sadly destroyed by fire. The space shuttle Discovery made its maiden flight. And if you were watching telly on a Saturday evening, then this show would have been amongst your viewing.

Yes, this is the theme to Magnum PI, starring Tom Selleck as a private investigator. He was obviously doing all right for himself. He was driving around in a red Ferrari. Great TV shows, Saturday Tea Time, things like this, and The Fall Guy, Dukes of Hazzard, Chips, remember Chips? Two motorcycle cops from America. Anyway, this was Magnum. It was on TV in our year this morning.

Howard Jones at 4. What is Love? And Billy Joel at 5 with Tell Her About It. What a fantastic year for music this one is. Final clues already. Reversible coats, remember those? And game watches were all the rage in this year. My Little Pony and the A-Team van were amongst the most popular kids' toys. And this fantastic show began on ITV

Spitting Image. First broadcast on ITV. I said Spitting Image. First broadcast on ITV in this particular year. Loved watching that on a Sunday evening. And at number three, we find Joe.

0: Pipes of Peace from Paul McCartney, number two. Before that, Joe Fagan, taken from Alvida Zane Pet, of course. And number three with That's Living All Right. Okay, so commiserations to Mrs. Weekend Wake Up, to everyone at Affordable Bold Colouring, to Beasley, to Mr. M, all incorrectly guessing our year. But well done to Rigster, to Mark and Ainsley, to the Farleys, that's Mark and Julie, very good morning to you two as well, to 407 and to Salty, all getting the year right. Very good morning to Dean Weirs and to Annalise as well, tuned into the show, didn't guess the year, but the others did and got it right. So before I reveal the mystery year and what was number one in the January of the year, here's a recap on the nine we've heard so far. So we kicked off our chart this morning at number 10 with Cyndi Lauper and Girls Just Want to Have Fun. China Crisis were at 9 with Wishful Thinking. Big Country, they were in Wonderland at number 8 with Snowy White showing off their Bird of Paradise at 7. It was Margarita Time for Status Quo at number 6 with Billy Joel Telling Her All About It at 5. What is Love? Asked Howard Jones at this week's 4 with Joe Fagan and That's Living All Right at number 3. You have just heard from Paul McCartney with the Pipes of Peace at number 2. So taken from January of 1984, what was number 1?
1: Number 1.

number one in January 1984. Frankie Goes to Hollywood with Relax. So that brings to an end another top 10 time machine for this Saturday morning. We'll launch once more at 9 a.m. next Saturday morning. But I'll let you into a secret now. There are even more great songs from 1984 that weren't in the chart. So we'll have a couple more, shall we?

concluding our songs from 1984, and some of them released in 83. Madness with Michael Caine. So it's almost 9:55 UK time, which means it's almost time for the end of this morning's Weekend Wake Up. One more to take us to 10 o'clock. It comes from Prefab Sprout, with the King of Rock and Roll.

That's it from me then for Saturday morning. To the gang up in Mablethorpe, shall put some Gaga in tomorrow's show for you. If you'd like to tune in between 8 and 10. Yes, the weekend wake-up does return tomorrow morning in said hours, including Beat the Intro quiz at 10 past 9, of course. Stay tuned. More great shows on the way next for your Saturday morning entertainment. I'll see you in the morning.

0: Thanks, Chris. Loving everything you do. Another fabulous show with all the trimmings. Better than a Sunday roast, and we don't have to wait too long. And that's only part one, he really does spoil us. 84 the year there. He has this thing I like to call the Chris curveball. You're initially convinced it's a certain year, and then he'll throw you a curveball because the track that was re-released or reissued or covered 6 years later, he's a swine for that. Anywho, I'll do everything I can to almost meet the standards already set. However, if we aim a little bit lower, we should be okay. The music is, as ever, always sublime. That never fails. As are the films from whence they came. The bits in between, though, well, let's just say, into every life a little rain must fall. Speaking of wet wipes, happy 4th of July. I bet the Founding Fathers didn't have this timeline on their bingo card, did they? Enough of that nonsense. You've spent a ridiculous amount of money on popcorn and a bucket of carbon dioxide in fluid form. And then you claim the movie gave you indigestion. Not here, though. You can eat what you like, you can drink what you like, and the only rule here is leave your phone alone. There is another rule.
1: Right, shut up now. It's time for Rigster's Real Music.

0: Talking of bingo cards, if I happen to say banger or belter or... tick it off. You never know what your present may be.
1: We have ignition. Strap in.
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0: I'm not saying I'm responsible, but the sun's just come out. You're welcome.
1: Carly Simon, Nobody Does It Better, as featured in the Bond movie, The Spy Who Loved Me. One of my favourites, actually. I'm not a massive Bond fan, it's true. Barbara Bach is the finest Bond girl, in my opinion. It's true. Much like, are you ready? Pierce Brosnan was my favourite Bond. Yes, not even saying that as ironic or sarcastic or anything like that. But I know it's crazy. There are some people out there who disagree.

Tuesday nights from 9 p.m. at Rigsters Metal Bar features all the alternative heavy metal, punk, thrash, you name it, it's on there. Anyway, that was S Club 7. You don't have to stick with one form of music. It's wide and varied, as should your tastes be. Don't pigeonhole yourself into one area. Now, confession time. I have watched a few episodes of whatever that was. It was enjoyable, but this song stayed with me, and now it can live in your head as well. You're welcome.

0: Pam Grier times two, because why not? Coffee is the Colour. Originally, the first song there was from Roy Ayres, from the movie Coffee. And then we followed that up with Sissy Strut from The Meters. Both featured in Tarantino movies. So there's that. Now, have you been watching the football? Yeah, enjoying it. Yeah, me too.
1: Rickster's Real Music. It's the only score we care about.
0: It really, really is. I'm not a football fan. I don't follow it. I'm not interested. Not even for the England games. Why? Because I don't follow any other games. So why would I bother with that? And it's in a place I'm not overly happy with. So, yeah, I don't wish to give that any more thought than it should have. However, here is a song from that country, played by a band from that country, featuring actors from that country. And the film is Easy Rider. This is Steppenwolf, and this is Born to be Wild.
2: Hypocrites are us.
0: No shame.

Born to be Mild. Yeah, I was. Speaking of ultra cool, here's a film that defined a decade, a subculture that existed its day. Did you know there's a feud between Hopper and Fonda that continued until the death of Dennis Hopper? I've only just discovered this recently. I was quite surprised I didn't know about it sooner. However, the film remains on the must-see watch for anyone and everyone who shares a love of bikes, the hippie spirit, the yearning for discovery. Oh, it's all there. Cracking film. And I'm not a big fan of bikes, but yeah, it's good. It kind of piqued my interest a little bit. Do love the hippie culture, and we always love the rock stuff. Did I tell you I do a rock show on a Tuesday night? I may have mentioned it once or twice, I'm not sure. Here's something else you might enjoy.

intimacy. Press the right button, then he impressed. That's Lynn Van Heck. Wonderful name. So as I was saying, last week we had Tawny Kane and the Triangles, and now we have Lynn Van Heck.

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Dance, dance. I could be a DJ. Mars. Some songs will be shoehorned into the show. However, they connect to a TV show or a movie. I will do what I can to get it in there. And the situation applies here. And frankly, any song from Miami Vice will get a pass because it's Miami Vice. And this is from Dirty Dancing. Everyone on the table.

confession time. To me, this is one of those songs that I've heard many times and never remember the title of the song nor the artist. I know that says things about me, but my skin is fragile and my temperament is shaky, so best not to rock any boats. Here's Peggy Lee.

Peggy Lee there with Bally High. That was featured in South Pacific in 1949. And then 50 years later, bang, it was back in American Beauty. I mentioned earlier of the dubious association between some songs and the medium in which they appear. The original Police version of this appeared in several films and TV shows, most notably The Police, 48 Hours, Another 48 Hours, and Alan Partridge. The George Michael version is in nothing. Just an excuse to play the George Michael version. This is Roxanne.

George Michael wrote Sound, as far as I'm aware, featured in nothing. But that's all right. It's George Michael, so he gets a pass. And it's covered from the Police song of the same name, featured in many, many, many, many things. And this is the theme to Twin Peaks by Angelo Badalamenti. Movie charts and releases follow this.

0: 5, 4, 3, 2, 1.
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3: It's the movie chat and the movie news. Stay tuned for the next 3.5 minutes. Well, I've got to vamp and fill this section. Okay, so the Odeon Minions and Monsters, directed by Pierre Coffin. That could be Peter in French, couldn't it? Anyway, so that's out. That was released on the 1st of July. Minions and Monsters, the Yellow Pellets, they're referred to via that. Never actually seen any of them, but there's an interest. Moana comes out July 10th, the live-action movie, and features Dwayne Johnson and Catherine Lagaya, John Tui and Frankie Adams. Evil Dead Burn, also released July 10th. Yet another one in that franchise. Talk about flogging a dead horse, I don't know. July 17th, The Odyssey. Matt Damon, Tom Holland, Anne Hathaway and Robert Pattinson. Featuring Christopher Nolan's epic tale of whatever.

0: Diamond Made Man Part 2. No idea. That's a sci-fi. Also released on July 17th. Coming in July 24th is Brunello, The Gracious Visionary. Documentary biography history about him. And another documentary released July 28th, and it's Wham! 10 Days in China. About Wham! Who are in China for 10 days. Spider-Man, Brand New Day, July 31st is the release of that one. Tom Holland, Zendaya, Sadie Sink, Jacob Batalon. Don't know, don't care. Now the charts. Number 10. Remember, this is last week's charts, so it may have changed very quickly. But currently, from last week, it's number 10, Michael, the biopic. Number 9, Les Lions, Dangerous Liaisons. Backrooms has gone down to 8 from number 6. No, that's been 6 weeks on release. Excuse me, I read that wrong. Bleach, Thousand Year Blood War, The Calamity, number 7. Scary Movie at number 6. 5 weeks on release there. Obsession, 8 weeks on release at number 5. Number 4, Jackass, for some reason. Best and Last. Number 3, Disclosure Day. No surprise to learn, Supergirl is at number 2. Which means 3 weeks on release, Walt Disney's Toy Story 5 is still a number 1. And that wraps it up. I think I dragged that out fairly well, don't you?
1: And now, another hour of music.
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0: Mozart, you haven't inadvertently tuned into Radio 3 or Classic FM. You are, in fact, still on Salt Towns Radio, and you're still listening to Rigster's Real Music. However, that was Mozart featured in the After Hours movie. The first part of that was, anyway. But I quite enjoy it. And so you just sat and listened to 10 minutes of pure culture. Well done, you. It was probably written by Mozart in 1770. I say probably because Coachell archived the composer's works after Mozart's death in 1791. I am reading this. Don't. Get me wrong, I don't know this stuff. With some compositions being attributed incorrectly or incompletely or whatever, this is one of those works that is considered doubtful that he wrote, but probably that he wrote. Hence all the letters and numbers at the end of the title. I don't know. Go look on Wikipedia. And before you say, oh, Wikipedia, it does get some things right, okay? It doesn't get everything wrong. Anyway, like I said, you're not listening to Radio 3. Your cultural education continues in a moment.
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Debussy, Clair de Lune, composed around 1890 when he was 28. I was still waking up in fields after a potentially busy night out when I was 28.

In the UK, we had the best of almost everything, including air flights and the ads that promoted them. And this exemplary piece was arranged and part composed by a fashion designer, entrepreneur and former manager for the Sex Pistols. That was the late, great Malcolm McLaren, with the song Aria on Air and featuring the British Airways adverts from the 80s and 90s. Yeah, old school, love it.

Harry Connick Jr., I Could Write a Book, featured in the movie When Harry Met Sally from 1989. That's another missed talent. The late and very great Rob Reiner and wife Michelle. Okay, let's move it up a bit. Let's have some Billy Joel with a New York State of Mind. This is from Sex and the City. I've got a rant coming up for this after as well.

Right. A millennial or Gen Z thing wrote a completely pointless article of the problematic existence of Sex and the City. She was unable to relate or reconcile to a character that was her age 30 years ago. Now, originally that was all I had to say about that, but just because something happened 30 years ago and you don't get it today, don't denigrate it and then throw it in print and stick it in a magazine. I'm not going to give credence to the article or the magazine or the person that wrote it. They don't deserve it. In fact, if anything, they need to shut up. Rant over for now.

That's Lost Lobos, Wicked Rain, and it features in a film called The Last Supper from 1995. It's not the kind of film you're thinking of. It's not a religious film, but it does focus on a bunch of students who conduct an experiment, shall we say. It's worth watching. It features Cameron Diaz in an early role for her, and as well as other folks. Yeah, I recommend it. The movie will be forever a gem. Hunt it down, get it watched. Time is running out for physical media, and it's time to join the fight to keep it alive. Now, speaking of fights, and it is Saturday...

Two things are easy to malign. Music and films. Now, I enjoy that song, and I enjoy that version, and I love the movie Charlie's Angels Full Throttle, from which it comes. See, no one cares what the critics think, and Rigster's Real Music does not condone nor promote the use or option of violence under any circumstances. That's obligatory.

That's war. Why can't we be friends? Talk about a confusing title with the name of a band. That's in honour of Danny Glover's Sergeant Roger Murtaugh. Having recently announced his health status, this is my way to say thank you, Mr. Glover, for some of the best films I ever saw in the 80s. We're coasting to the finish now, there's only 20 minutes or so left. Here's Dua Lipa. Not swearing.

Kylie Minogue. Go and get you out of my head. Features in a bunch of stuff, but most predominantly her documentary. Give it a watch. Once you get past the whole Pete Waterman nonsense, it's actually quite watchable.

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1: True Blues just turned 40, and this featured in a film or two. And it's Madonna, no further excuses, so shh.

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It makes me think, man, I'm old. Anyway, we've reached the end. And it's been fun. It's been entertaining. You have been cultured. You have heard it all here. You've heard rock and pop and funk and soul and blues and classical. And if you've managed to make it thus far without any major incident, then well done you. Give yourself a pat on the back because, frankly, you deserve it.

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Thank you for choosing Rigster's Real Music for your Saturday morning entertainment. We do hope your stay was comfortable and look forward to your positive reviews on Yelp. If you have any complaints, address them to your local MP. Charts and movie news provided courtesy of IMDb, Odeon Cinemas, Rotten Tomatoes, Film Distributions Association. More of the same next week. Stay tuned for Dave Marley. Remember to stop by the bar on Tuesday from 9. Let it light your way. Cut it. In the dark. That's a wrap.

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0: And so welcome along to another edition of the Simply Series with me, Dave Marley, where today we dig down the box marked to 1965. Yes, for the next 2 hours we're playing the best tracks from that year alongside movie releases, first time editions on TV and some UK commercials, all from 1965. Kicked off the show with a great track there from the Rolling Stones, The Last Time. Let's continue with The Who.
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3: 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And if you're not clean, I'm gonna kill you.
2: Both these men cover the British security network. She's Jean Corte, one of the agents Harry works alongside. But whose side is she on?
4: You're working for Ross. 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
5: 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I'm working for Dolby.
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0: 1965.

And so the time fast approaching, 15 minutes past the top of the hour. If you've just joined us, I'm Dave Marley, and this is Simply 1965. We've just heard another three classic tracks from that year. The Dave Clark 5, Catch Us If You Can. Before that one, The Animals, We've Got to Get Out of This Place. And kicking off that segment of three, The Unmistakable Who and My Generation. Continuing, in 1965, these guys called themselves Unit 4 Plus 2.

0: Well, there's such a big reward offered under you gentlemen that I thought I might just tag along on your next robbery. Might just turn you into the law.
1: Naturally. I'll be in the tavern. The air around here stinks anyway. Just like the food. But the month will go fast.
2: I'm letting you leave, Hero. That's so you can tell everybody you've seen what takes place here.

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Troubles, I've Got Mine. Before that one, the vocals of Van Morrison fronting them back in the day. And Here Comes the Night. And kicking off that segment of three, Unit 4 Plus 2, Concrete and Clay, Simply 1965. Continuing with the

Recognise the theme tune playing right now? Of course it was World of Sport, which was a British sports programme which ran on ITV between the 2nd of January 1965 and the 28th of September 1985. It was in direct competition with the BBC's Grandstand, and like Grandstand, the programme ran for several hours on a Saturday afternoon. The show was originally hosted by Eamon Andrews when it first started back in 1965, but in 1968 Dickie Davis took over as host. The show included popular segments such as On the Ball, a preview of the day's football action, the ITV7 for horse racing, and wrestling with commentator Kent Walton. It also showed sports not seen elsewhere, such as hockey, netball, water skiing, and stock car racing. The theme tune actually running in the background now was composed by Don Harper, and it was actually entitled World of Sport March. This theme wasn't actually used until 1968 and ran right the way through to 1985 when the series ended. World of Sport.

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2: 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You have transferred us in time and space, and I hadn't even set the controls. 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
1: Yes, this is how it began. 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
1: Doctor Who and the Daleks.
2: 1965.

So we're 25 minutes away from the top of the hour. Cracking track there from the Yardbirds, Heart Full of Soul. Before that one, the Hollies and Look Through Any Window. And kicking off that segment of three, the Birds and Mr. Tambourine Man. Remembering World of Sport started way back in 1965. And Doctor Who and the Daleks, the original movie there. Continuing then, right the way through to the end of the next hour with Simply 65. There's another great track inbound from Chris Andrews.

0: McLean's means whiteness, don't you forget it. 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McLean's.
1: McLean's toothpaste. Famous regular McLean's and new cool spearmint McLean's. So don't you forget it.
0: McLean's means whiteness, don't you forget it. Two ways to whiteness, remember who said it. McLean's.
1: McLean's.
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1: 5, 4, 3, 2, 1. Thunderbirds are go.
2: So here we go with one of my all-time favourite shows as a child and even now. It's Thunderbirds, of course, the science fiction television series created by Jerry and Sylvia Anderson and filmed by their production company, AP Films. It first aired on UK TV in 1965 and was filmed using electronic marionette puppetry dubbed Super Mario Nation. It was filmed over two series totaling 32 episodes, all 50 minutes long. The theme tune in the background that you're listening to was written and composed by Barry Gray and his orchestra. The main characters of the show are ex-astronaut Jeff Tracy, the founder of International Rescue, and his five adult sons. The show spawned two movies, Thunderbirds Are Go and Thunderbird 6. Absolutely one of my favourite shows as a young lad.
0: The Simply Series with Dave Marley, 1965.

classic called Rescue Me. Before that one, Shirley Ellis and the Clapping Song. And kicking off the segment of three, Chris Andrews and Yesterday Man. And who on earth could ever forget Thunderbirds? That was literally my favourite TV show as a young lad. And to be honest with you, I still love it even now. Simply 1965, let's continue with the Kinks.

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1: So a very familiar piece of music playing in the background. If you recognise it, it was the theme tune to The Adventures of Robinson Crusoe, a French-German children's television drama series made by Franco London Films and based on Daniel Defoe's 1719 novel, Robinson Crusoe. It was first aired here in the UK in 1965 as a 13-part serial. The show was originally recorded in French and then dubbed over in English for UK TV. After its debut in 1965, it became a staple part of BBC's school summer holiday schedule, often shown Monday to Friday in the mid-70s. It was last screened here in the UK in the early 1980s. The series itself was actually filmed on the Canary Islands. The Adventures of Robinson Crusoe. I absolutely love the music, and the memory of the show really does.

0: And those classics of 1965 just keep on coming. The vocals of Stevie Winwood there, fronting the band Spencer Davis Group, and Keep On Running. Before that one, Del Shannon and Keep Searching, Follow the Sun. And kicking off that segment of three, the Kinks, of course, with See My Friend. And remember watching the adventures of Robinson Crusoe on a Saturday morning as a boy. I'm sure there's a few of you out there that remember that. But when was the last time you heard that theme tune? How nostalgic. Simply 1965, we're heading towards the end of the first hour, taking us into hour two. The next segment begins with the Small Faces.
1: 1965.

0: As I sound your signals, you will step forward and give your names. You, Fräulein, will listen carefully, learn their signals so you can call them when you want them.
1: The celebrated play that delighted the world, actually photographed amidst the wondrous beauties of Salzburg, Austria, with the performance of a lifetime by the screen's brightest star, Julie Andrews, in the glorious role of Maria.

0: dementor, will-o'-the-wisp, a clown. 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
1: Maria, who entered the strange new world of Captain Von Trapp and captivated his seven children with a magical spell of song.
0: Girls in white dresses with blue satin sashes, snowflakes that stay on my nose and eyelashes, silver-white winters that melt into springs. These are a few of my favorite things. When the door by...
2: Fräulein, did I not tell you that bedtime is strictly to be observed in this house?
3: You did, sir.
1: Here, two new numbers specially written for the picture by Richard Rodgers. Don't

0: please, Captain, love them all.
1: I don't care to hear anything further from you
0: I
1: about
0: am
1: my
0: not
1: children.
0: Finished yet,
1: oh,
0: Captain.
1: Yes, you are.
2: You will pack your things this minute and return to the Abbey.
3: Captain Von Trapp, are you in love with him?
0: I don't know. Baroness said I was. She said that he was in love with me, but I didn't want to believe it.
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4: 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It's based on an original Japanese show. But what is it?

0: Welcome back to the Simply series.
1: So there's probably not many people above the age of 40 listening right now that doesn't recognise this theme tune. Of course, it was the Magic Roundabout, which ran from 1965 through to 1977. The complete show consisted of 441 five-minute long episodes. It proved a great success and attained cult status. And when in October 1966 it was moved from its slot just before the evening news to an earlier children's viewing time slot, adult viewers actually complained to the BBC. The Magic Roundabout.
2: 1965.

0: yes, we're inside part two of the show and hour two. We continue with 65. You just heard the Four Seasons there and Let's Hang On. Before that one, Manfred Mann, If You Gotta Go, Go Now. And kicking off that segment of three was, of course, a big mod band from the 60s, The Small Faces, and What You Gonna Do About It. Continuing with Tom Jones.
1: 1965.

0: 1965.
1: This wonderful necklace from Woman's Realm with an elegant bracelet from Woman's Realm. 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

0: The Simply Series with Dave Marley.
1: So another great show that we used to watch as youngsters, more or less because it was on just before Top of the Pops. Of course, it's Tomorrow's World, which was a British television series about contemporary development science and technology. It was first transmitted on BBC One back in July of 1965. It ran for 38 years and was eventually cancelled at the beginning of 2003. The programme was usually broadcast live, and as a result saw the occasional failure of its technology demonstrations. In many cases, the show offered the British public the first chance to see key technologies that would subsequently become commonplace. And of course, the original theme tune playing in the background right now was by Johnny Dankworth. Tomorrow's World, part of our growing up.
0: 1965.

0: So we're 15 minutes into hour two. Soul classic there from Wilson Pickett and the Midnight Hour. Before that one, the Ivy League and Tossing and Turning, and kicking off that segment of three, Tom Jones, of course, and It's Not Unusual. And did you remember the original theme tune to Tomorrow's World there? So we're continuing right the way through to the end of this hour. Simply 1965, another classic inbound, this time from the McCoys.
1: 1965.

0: 1965.
1: James Bond is in operation. And what an operator he is in Ian Fleming's Thunderball.
2: Have you seen everything you came to see? While others walk. Then go back to your friends and report. Tell them the little fish I throw back into the sea. Come on!
1: Thunderball stars Claudine Auger. Young, beautiful, trapped, could be dangerous.
3: What sharp little eyes you've got.
2: Things I do for England.
1: Ravishing redheads. Bronze brunettes. Honey blondes. The Bond women, 007 style.

0: 1965. Till Death Us Do Part was a British sitcom that aired on BBC One originally from 1965 through to 1975. The show was first broadcast as a comedy playhouse pilot, then in seven series till 1975. In 1981, ITV continued the sitcom for six episodes, calling it Till Death. And then in 1985, the BBC picked up the series again and ran it from 1985 through to 1992, this time calling it In Sickness and in Health. The show's main character was a grumpy guy called Alf Garnett, played by the late Warren Mitchell. The show also starred Dandy Nichols, Una Stubbs, and Tony Booth, who was the father to ex-Prime Minister Tony Blair's wife, Sherry Blair. Alf Garnett became a well-known character in British culture, and Warren Mitchell played him on and off stage right through till 1998. Sadly, many episodes from the first three series are thought to no longer exist, having been wiped in the late 60s and early 70s, as was BBC policy at the time. Ironically, although the show was written to challenge racism, it was felt by some critics that many people watched the show because they actually agreed with Alf Garnett's views. In 2000, the show was ranked number 88 on the 100 Greatest Television Programmes list compiled by the British Film Institute. Till Death Us Do Part.
1: 1965.

So we're almost into the final half an hour of the show. Len Barry, Northern Soul Classic there, 1, 2, 3. Before that one, the second track on today's show from Tom Jones, that time round singing the theme tune to the fourth James Bond movie, Thunderball. And before that one, kicking off that segment of three, was of course the McCoys and Hang On Sloopy. Continuing with 1965, a wonderful track up next from the Walker Brothers.

0: 50 cents. No phone, no pool, no pets. I ain't got no cigarettes, but 2 hours.
1: 1965.
2: The Man from U.N.C.L.E. was an American spy fiction television series. The show followed two secret agents, played by Robert Vaughn and David McCallum, who worked for a secret international counter-espionage and law enforcement agency called U.N.C.L.E. The series was first shown in the UK in 1965 and ended in 1968. The show led the spy fiction craze on television, and by 1966 there were nearly a dozen imitators. Several episodes were successfully released to theatres as B-movies or double features. There was also a spin-off series called The Girl from U.N.C.L.E. The theme music playing right now was written by Jerry Goldsmith, and the theme slightly changed each season. Goldsmith only provided three scores and was succeeded by Morton Stevens. The Man from U.N.C.L.E.
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0: The unmistakable Sandy Shaw there and Long Live Love. Before that one, Roger Miller and King of the Road. And kicking off that segment of three, the Walker Brothers and Make It Easy on Yourself. Dave Marley, 1965. Next up, it's Bob Dylan.
1: 1965.

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2: Now, from the most widely acclaimed novel of our generation, Metro-Goldwyn-Mayer presents David Lean's film of Boris Pasternak's Dr. Zhivago. A spectacle of armies changing history. The

0: 1965.
1: Call My Bluff was a British panel game show based on the short-lived US version of the same name. It was originally hosted by Robin Ray and later, most notably, by Robert Robinson. Its most prominent panellist was Frank Muir. The game comprised of two teams of three, a captain and two guests, who would compete to earn points by determining the correct definition to obscure words. The teams took turns to give three definitions, one true and two bluffs, while the other team attempted to determine which was correct. If the correct choice was made, the team earned a point. If not, the bluffing team earned the point. Aired on BBC Two. And of course, another great memory, Call My Bluff.
0: 1965.

Many great tracks and so little time. Jerry and the Pacemakers there, Ferry Across the Mersey. Before that one, The Toys, remember that? And Lovers Concerto. And kicking off the segment of three that time round, Bob Dylan and Subterranean Homesick Blues. We've got just about 15 minutes left in the show. I'm going to squeeze as many great tracks in that 15 minutes as I can. Let's continue with some.

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1: Lost in Space was an American science fiction television series created and produced by Irwin Allen. The show originally aired here in the UK between 1965 and 1968. The series follows the adventures of the Robinsons, a pioneering family of space colonists who struggle to survive the depths of space. The show starred Guy Williams, June Lockhart, Mark Goddard, Martha Kristen, and Bill Mumy. And the theme tune was composed by the great John Williams. The show characters consisted of Professor John Robinson and his wife Maureen, with their three children, Judy, Penny, and Will. And of course, their B9 model environment control robot, who was given no name. The machine was endowed with superhuman strength and futuristic weaponry. Lost in Space, another much-loved TV series from the 60s.
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1: Down behind enemy lines in Italy.
2: Ryan, Joseph L., Colonel United States Army Air Corps, 0718359. Don't you salute senior officers in your army, Major?
1: Who does this cocky, overbearing Ryan character think he is?
2: I'm the ranking officer here, Major. What I say goes. Is that clear, mister?
3: You better know what you're doing, unless you want a mutiny on your hands.
1: Why do 600 prisoners of war hate him worse than Hitler?
4: You get your eye crossed now, Von Ryan!
1: Is this man they call Von Ryan traitor or hero? How does he turn a prison hell train into his own high-balling headquarters for his private war against the Nazis?
5: Mr. Smith!
1: It takes a madman to run this gauntlet of death. It takes guts and glory, arrogance and fury. It takes the man they call Von Ryan.
0: 1965.

0: Springfield in the middle of nowhere, and kicking off that final segment of three on today's show, Sonny and Cher and I've Got You Babe, and remembering Lost in Space and Von Ryan's Express. What a great movie with Frank Sinatra. I think if we get our finger out, we'll probably get another two tracks in, so let's crack on then. Here's Sam the Sham.
1: 1965.
2: Uno, dos, one, two, tres, cuatro.

0: You wouldn't say no to a woodpecker, would you?
1: No. I mean, yes.
0: That woodpecker taste says yes.
2: Yes.
1: Yes.
3: Woodpecker, yes, I would.
0: Boomer's Woodpecker Cider.
4: The unforgettable Sam the Sham there with Woolly Bully. That's it. It's been simply 1965 for the last couple of hours. We've heard some great tracks, some movie trailers, and a few memory jogging commercials from UK TV, all from 1965. As always, thanks for your company. I'll be back real soon with another edition. Don't forget, you need to tune in to find out what year we're going to do next. Let's finish with one more awesome track from that year. The final word on today's show comes from the Moody Blues and Go Now. Thanks for your company. 1960.

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4: 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Lucy's been browsing the archive and has picked out some fantastic tracks from the last 50 years. And we'll hear them over the next couple of hours as we enjoy the greatest hits of music.

0: Well, he hadn't had a big hit single since 1978, 5 years before, and that was Do You Think I'm Sexy? This was 1983, it was Baby Jane and Rod Stewart. So what do we got? The best songs, the biggest songs. Just loads of great music and fabulous memories from back in the day. From the 50s to the 20s and everything in between. It's the greatest hits of music.
1: The greatest hits of music.
0: Oh, we are in a party mood. Lucy has got her party hat on and we're ready to enjoy ourselves for the next couple of hours. Hope you will do as well as we play some of the biggest hits from down through the last 50 years. And if you want to pick one out, well, I'll tell you how to get in touch with us.

Was that the song with a video of Freddie Mercury and the Hoover cleaning up around the house? I think it probably was. Queen and I Want to Break Free. Okay, let's get into our future greatest hits now. Can you give me some? And this is new from dance floor diva Becky Hill. Can you give me some? This is more, more, more.

of three brand new songs for you. Becky Hill, More, More, More. Freya Ridings and Euphoria. And Mae Stevens and her new song is called

So that is her return to the world of country. Taylor Swift is back in that genre from Toy Story 5. I knew it. I knew you.

Okay, let's get into the archive now. You want a classic? Okay, you've got a classic. This one from 1965.

to 1965 with a song that was written by Graham Gorman. He was later to be part of 10cc. That's the Yardbirds and For Your Love.

Somehow, although it was a Simon and Garfunkel song, they never had a hit with it. The hits for the 59th Bridge Street song Feeling Groovy went to Harper's Bazaar.

0: Well, so far on this hour of the greatest hits of music, we started the show with Rod Stewart and Baby Jane. Then it was Queen, I Want to Break Free. And from the charts of 2026, the brand new song from Taylor Swift, I Knew It, I Knew You. We went back to the 60s to 65 for the Yardbirds and For Your Love, and then to 67 for Harper's Bazaar and the 59th Street Bridge song. And we rounded off that sequence from the charts of 2026, the brand new song from superstar Harry Styles from his new album. It is called Dance No More.
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0: Classic hits, classic memories. We're playing the greatest hits of music. This is James Ross. Hope you're enjoying some of our songs.

Are, Who's That Lady, was the original title of the song when they recorded it, first of all, back in 1964 as a cha-cha bossa nova version. The Isley Brothers left it be for 9 years until 1973, and then they dove back in and re-recorded the song, and in a completely different style.

Jason's been back in the news, of course, of recent times because he's appeared in the Kylie documentary, which has been pretty successful, hasn't it? That is Nothing Can Divide Us, his hit from 1988. And before that, it was the Isley Brothers from 73 and their big soul pop classic, It Was That Lady. It's

It was a big year for groups that had the word men in their name. We had Men at Work and Down Under, and these guys were men without hats and the safety dance. Okay, let's do the Mystery TV theme tune now. Okay, this is a BBC TV show. Hugely popular since 2005, seen around the world, based on the original Japanese series. The US version is called Shark Tank. And this is presented by Evan Davis. They've made 189 episodes, 23 series. It's still on the air. What is the name of the show?

back to 1974, Paper Lace and their big hit, The Night Chicago Died. Okay, we're trying to identify our mystery TV theme tune. This show allows several entrepreneurs an opportunity to present their varying business ideas to a panel of five wealthy investors. It's a BBC show seen around the world. 23 series, 189 episodes, presented by Evan Davis. What is the name of the show? You are correct if you guessed it's Dragon's Den.

the unmistakable U2, along with BB King, and When Love Comes to Town. Did you get our Mystery TV theme tune a couple of records back? It was, of course, Dragon's Den.

It's taken from her new album, which is out next month, called Confessions on a Dance Floor Volume 2, Madonna with Sabrina Carpenter and Bring Your Love. Well, Madonna is reportedly considering a special UK performance to celebrate the release of that new album, Confessions 2. She recently put on a surprise show in Times Square, New York, and is exploring similar events rather than launching a full world tour. During that show, Madonna debuted new songs alongside classic hits, turning Times Square into a giant dance party. Well, in other showbiz and celebrity news, after a private ceremony in London, Dua Lipa and Callum Turner celebrated their marriage for a second time with a lavish weekend in Palermo in Sicily. It was attended by stars including Charlie XCX, Joe Alwyn and Elton John, who serenaded the newlyweds during the festivities. Local officials praised the event for bringing international attention and tourism to the Italian city of Palermo. And Welsh singer-songwriter Duffy is to make her first live performance in 15 years. The intimate London show next month will see her debut new material to a select audience. Duffy stepped away from public life after suffering a traumatic kidnapping in which she was drugged and assaulted. She's now returning to creative projects, including a forthcoming documentary. We are free.

Well, the Four Tops kept powering their way through the 80s. That was 1988 and Indestructible. Let's look into the birthday file now and say happy birthday for this week to Winnie, to Chris, to Rich, to Kirsty, Damien, Kiri, Vishnu and Andy. And to you if it's your birthday. What are you up to? Hope you're celebrating well. Hope you're going to enjoy yourself and most of all enjoy a large slice of birthday cake.

It was the lead single from Michael Jackson's album Invincible. The year was 2001. It didn't quite make it to number one, but as far as number two, it was You Rock My World.

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7: Now, James Ross is kicking off another hour of the greatest hits of music.

Oh, they're famous for three chords, and that song perfectly showcases them. Going back to their album from 1973, Hello, their top 10 hits, Status Quo and Caroline. Funk, pop, rock, disco, taking you on a ride through the greatest hits of music. Together we'll remember some of those great memories from back in the day. Let's rev up the jukebox and we'll help you step back in time. The 60s, 70s, 80s, 90s, the noughties, and right up to today. We've got them all in 2 hours of the greatest hits of music. So are you ready for more? We've got plenty more. Coming up in the next hour or so, hope you're feeling good, feeling fine, and ready to relax and enjoy some of the songs, some of the hits that we're playing on the greatest hits of music from down through the last 50 years.

Perhaps it's one of those songs that you instantly know the song when we play it. But do you remember the artist? They were Voice of the Beehive. Okay, let's do the movie minute. Well, if you're looking for something to watch, then here are some of the films out there or streaming online right now. And starting with one of the greatest hits of the movies, and it is The Philadelphia Story, the Oscar-winning 1940 rom-com starring Katharine Hepburn as a Philadelphia socialite whose wedding plans are thrown into turmoil, with her ex-husband and a persistent journalist both re-entering her life. She must decide where her heart truly belongs. It is The Philadelphia Story. Well, coming up to date now, and Rental Family stars Brendan Fraser as an American actor in Japan whose job is playing stand-in roles for strangers via a rental family agency. As professional performances become genuine relationships, he rediscovers purpose, belonging, and the power of human connection. It is Rental Family. And Lee Cronin's The Mummy stars Jack Raynor as part of a family reunited with their long-missing daughter after her disappearance in the desert. What begins as a miraculous homecoming soon becomes a terrifying ordeal as they discover something sinister has returned with her. It is Lee Cronin's version of The Mummy, starring Jack Raynor. Our other selections, Rental Family, starring Brendan Fraser, and The Philadelphia Story from 1940, starring Katharine Hepburn.

Top 20 hit from The Devil Wears Prada 2, Material Lover from Sienna Spiro. It's the greatest hits of music. James Ross at greatesthitsofmusic.com. That's how you can get hold of me and Lucy.

It was James Morrison's first number one in Germany from his album Songs for You, Truths for Me. It was 2008 and it was the collaboration with Nelly Furtado.

0: Well, so far on this hour of the greatest hits in music, we started it with the three chords of Status Quo, Caroline, from 1973. Then it was Voice of the Beehive and I Think I Love You. And from the charts of 2026, Selena, Spyro and Material Girl. We went back to 2008 for James Morrison with Nelly Furtado and Broken Strings. And then two from the 60s. From 65, The Beatles' Day Trippers, number one. And actually, it's from the 50s. Muddy Waters, Got My Mojo Working, back from 1957. And it's back in the charts after all these years. Justin Bieber and Nicki Minaj. And Beauty and a Beat.
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The irony is I'm playing it from a CD which is called Soft Rock Highway. Well, not much soft rock about that. I was headbanging to Rainbow and I Surrender.

You know, Bucks Fizz had quite a few big hits. That was one of their number ones. Going back to 1982, My Camera Never Lies. We're looking around the world at the moment at some of the big number ones out there on the Hot Latin Songs chart. Bad Bunny is number one still with DTMF. On the Hot Country Songs chart, Ella Langley, Choosing Texas, is number one. And on the Europe Official Top 100, it's this song which is the chart topper.

She is number one in the US, the UK, and on the Europe Official Top 100. Ariana Grande and Hate That I Made You Love Me. Well, elsewhere, number one in Bulgaria is still Bangaranga from Dara. That was the winner of the Eurovision Song Contest. And this is a number one from 2011. You

I guess they were at the peak of their career in 1987, the Eurythmics. What a great rock song is that, Missionary Man. Well, I hope things are going well for you at the moment and that you're enjoying some of the hits that we're playing on the Greatest Hits of Music.

What a great pairing. Duran Duran and Nile Rodgers together with their latest song that is called Free to Love. Well, catching up now with some more showbiz and celebrity stories. And Prince fans are set to hear previously unreleased music with Timeless, a new posthumous album arriving in August. It features 10 rare recordings over 4 decades, from Prince's earliest studio sessions to one of his final performances. His estate says it highlights his creativity and evolution, giving access to previously unheard chapters of his extraordinary journey. Well, Lauryn Hill is to receive the Living Legend Icon Award at the 2026 BET Awards in LA. Organisers praised the former Fugees frontwoman as one of music's most influential, crediting her with helping to redefine modern culture. The honour recognises those whose work shapes generations, with BET describing her as the very definition of such a living legend. And legendary music executive Clive Davis is back home after a week in hospital with an upper respiratory infection. The 94-year-old industry icon is famous for launching the careers of stars including Whitney Houston, Barry Manilow and Billy Joel during his celebrated career. Clive was discharged from a New York hospital and is now apparently

Awesome classic 1979 disco there from Kool and the Gang. That is Ladies Night. Well, thanks to our producer and web guru Lucy, to our backroom team this time of Ina, Gail and Sally. This is James Ross, and I'll leave you today with some classic Janet Jackson, and hope you can join me again same time, same place, for some more greatest hits of music. Have fun, take it easy, and I'll see you then.

0: greetings and salutations. It's time for this week's Catagogo.
1: Aha! Now, everybody, do it. A pussycat.

Hello everyone, hope you're well. If not, don't look to me. I'm a cat, not a GP. Welcome back to Catagogo, your one-stop shop for musical gems from the 1950s, 1960s and 1970s. And it's with me, the Carnaby Cat, purring along for another show. If Keg hasn't become a household name like Vim or Andrex, clearly Mrs. Futz hasn't sent enough free samples. Now let's crack on, shall we? Yes. Isaac Donald Everly and his younger bro Phil bring in us Bowling Green, a 1967 tune written by Terry Slater and Phil's then wife Jacqueline Ertle, with Slater pulling double duty as the duo's bass player. Fun fact, Bowling Green, Kentucky isn't just a city, you know, is the birthplace of all Corvettes, even the shiny red ones. As US chart hits go, this one just scraped in at number 40, the Everly Brothers' last hurrah, stateside. So if you're from Kentucky, luck may not be guaranteed, but at least you've got fancy cars and a decent tune.

0: English guitarist, keyboardist and singer Albert Lee, born in the bustling metropolis of Lincoln, Herefordshire, got schooled in strumming by his dad at age 7. Lee became the ultimate session ninja, even jamming with Jimmy Page before Led Zeppelin had A Stairway to Build. He bagged his first number one with Chris Farlow's Thunderbirds and then went on a country music spree, backing every American star who fancied a British cuppa. In 1979, he dropped the album Hiding, featuring Country Boy. And yes, that's exactly what we've just had the pleasure of hearing. Yeehaw indeed.
1: 50s, 60s and 70s sounds of the Catagogo.
0: Roy Orbison, he of the Shades, the voice and the ballads. So gloomy, even Mrs. Cat gets the jitters. In 1965, after a rooftop beer session, Penner and Moore birthed Ooby Dooby, faster than you can say Lambda Chi. Moore recorded it, Roy nicked it, and with a bit of Sun Studios magic, it became his first chart hit in 1956. Number 59, but hey, that's better than nothing, isn't it? So here's to you, all your old Orbison fans out there, and may your oobies be forever doobied.

0: The Big Three, the legendary Merseybeat band from Liverpool, like, they achieved fame in 1963 with a recording of Some Other Guy, not to be confused with That Other Bloke, or indeed Who's He, thanks to the composition wizards of Lieber and Stoller, and much, much recorded amongst Liverpool bands of the time. Well, the name? Well, of course, there were three of them. Presumably they tried the Big Four, but failed their maths. Now you've heard that tune and suddenly feel the need to mop a mop top. You know who to blame for that, don't you? This particular gem made it to number 37 in Blighty back in 1963. A respectable chart spot, especially if you squint and pretend it's a single number.
1: A double diamond works wonders, works

0: Apparently, Double Diamond works wonders, especially if you're constipated. Confessions of the mind. No, not what happens after too many sherries or Double Diamonds, but the 10th studio album from Manchester's own The Hollies, released in late 1970, just in time for cool sideburns and questionable wallpaper. From this came Little Girl, a Tony Hicks tune so heartfelt that even your pet goldfish gets misty-eyed, yes? And that's the tune we're about to hear. So if you're feeling thoughtful, emotional, or inexplicably Mancunian, blame The Hollies and their musical Confessions.
1: She looks from side to side, the teardrops fill her eyes. Once

0: Lucky Star, real name Leslie William Morrison, proves there's more to Australia than kangaroos and snacks that taste like salty cardboard. As one of Aussie's Pop's original trailblazers, More for Vegemite was a national treasure. Lucky's music can't sit still. Rock and roll, country and the odd jazz shimmy, usually all before afternoon tea break. Dubbed the Down Under, Bobby Darin, only with more chance of wrestling a croc or serenading a kangaroo, he's most famous for his earworm I've Been Everywhere from 1962, which rhymes places you've never heard of with others you can't pronounce. If you haven't heard it, you've clearly been nowhere, have you? No. By 1963, he was blistered, which, let's be honest, is not very lucky at all.
1: The Carnaby Cat. What a good looking and talented chap, bringing us golden oldies.
0: I am indeed and do indeed. Nancy Sinatra, born with showbiz in her veins and possibly a pair of boots on her feet, kicked off her career in 1957, appearing on Dad Frank's telly show. And while America yawned, Europe and Japan grooved. By 1966, she stomped her way to global fame with These Boots Are Made for Walking, proving for a footwear can be more famous than the person wearing it. Her second album, How Does That Grab You, had Lee Hazelwood at the helm again. And from that, this, Not the Loving Kind. So if you're ready, Nancy, start singing, who was optional, attitude mandatory.

David Albert Cook, yes, from Essex, and yes, he really did name himself after where he came from, just as well he wasn't born in Bognor Regis. David Bognor? Nah, not really. He kicked off his musical escapades in the swinging 60s, and by the early 70s he'd become a recording sensation, so popular in fact that he could probably sell out a village fete just by promising to judge the jam competition. But David wasn't content with merely crooning. He fancied himself as a bit of an actor too, popping up in films, musical theatre and telly, including a stint on EastEnders where he presumably was the only person who managed to smile before breakfast at the Queen Vic. In 1977, he released an album called Gold and Ivory, backed by Liverpool soul legends The Real Thing. So that's what we heard a song from, and it was called You, which confusingly is about you. Well, not you specifically, unless you're you, in which case, yes, you. If not, just pretend it's you.

0: Robert Mitchum is the hunted. All Europe is the hunting ground. And the continent's ace secret agents are the hunters. In Sheldon Reynolds' full-length production in color of Foreign Intrigue.
1: Dominique.
2: Dave.
1: Are you dressed?
2: Swimming suit.
1: Get dressed.
0: Here is a world a man can hold in the palm of his hand 1 minute and have it explode in his face the next.
3: Somewhere without knowing it, we have made tremendous progress.
4: What made you think so?
3: Because this morning, I was ordered to kill you.
0: A world of traitors for hire, where a bullet fired in Vienna is heard in London's Foreign Office.
1: Whose man are you?
2: I don't know, Dave. I don't know who any of these people are, and if I did, I'd run away from them.
0: Where a blonde's warm promise in Stockholm turns to cold treachery on the Riviera.
1: Will you trust me?
2: I'll trust you too, Dave.

Foreign Intrigue from 1956 with Robert Mitchum. Sounds intriguing. The Videls, a vocal group straight out of Rhode Island, where, let's be honest, the nearest thing to glamour is a clam bake. Between 1959 and 1963, they released half a dozen singles and even popped up on Dick Clark's Caravan of Stars tour and Bandstand. That's right, they were so famous they once shared a stage with Dick Clark. Yes. This is Mr. Lonely, not to be confused with Bobby Vinton's Mr. Lonely, which wouldn't show up for another couple of years, and frankly wouldn't have recognised the Videls if he'd passed them on the street. So, if you're feeling lonely, at least you've got two songs to choose from, but I can't guarantee they'll help you with your social life.

Thou should not encourage no man to make love to you, neither kiss nor caress you, for I am your man, a very jealous man.

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And he wasn't just lounging under a palm tree sipping coconut water. No, he was busy single-handedly jump-starting the Jamaican

0: music revolution, releasing records in the 1960s that made everyone in Kingston get up and have a wiggle. He laid the groundwork for ska and reggae artists to come, and he'd later make dreadlocks and bass lines a global fashion statement. And what we just heard was The Ten Commandments of Man from 1965. So forget the dreary, blighty blues. Prince Buster's here to transport you straight to the tropics. Just don't blame him if you suddenly feel the urge to swap your brolly for a steel drum.
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0: Okay, time to dip into the requesty poos handpicked by you, the proud caggers of Cagland. Tony, it's high time for a bit of Paul Jones from 1966, because nothing says class like an harmonica and an appearance by Paul. Dawn, according to Bowie, boys keep swinging in 1979, and apparently so do minds when they try to figure out the lyrics. So settle in, we're going extra long for Ike and Tina Turner's Proud Mary in 1969. Even jovial Jock's knees might give out before this one's over. Jim, that's just wizard. Ballpark Incident from 1972. For those who like their glam rock with a dash of confusion and glitter. So there you have it, a quartet of musical pooing for your listening pleasure. Keep those requests coming, or risk me playing Mrs. Futz Fave. And who wants to hear Des O'Connor Dicker Dum Dum on repeat, eh? You've been warned. Details on how to join in at the end of the show.

0: and easy.
1: But I never lost.
0: Every now and then, I kind of like to do something nice and easy. But I guess you know by now that there's just one.

0: love it. You want it. You crave it. The oldies on CAGG.
1: 10cc, born in Stockport, proving it's not all pies and football up north. The original Dream Team, Eric Stewart, Kevin Godley, Lowell Cream and Graham Goldman, had a brief jam as Hot Legs before morphing into 10cc in 1972 after Apple Records said, nah. But Jonathan King at UK Records said, well, why not? Godley and Cream left to get artsy as Godley and Cream, while Stewart and Goldman soldiered on as 10cc. And coming up, Silly Love, the 10cc chart hit that reminds us love isn't just silly. It's got its own soundtrack. And it was taken from 1974 Sheet Music and made it to number 24 on the Blighty charts.

0: Charles Hardin Holly, better known as Buddy Holly, American rock pioneer, bespectacled legend, and proof you don't need perfect eyesight to spot a chart topper, famous for jamming with the Crickets. Born in Texas in 1936, Buddy squeezed a lifetime's of influence into just 22 years before fate decided he should headline the ultimate celestial gig, sharing a plane with Reggie Valens, Big Bopper, the J.P. Richardson, and the pilot Roger Peterson. On his album, That'll Be the Day, Buddy even showed us he could change more than musical history. He could change changes too, just for the heck of it. Rock on, Buddy, gone but still fiddling with a track list somewhere up there.
1: It's time for a mental instrumental.
0: And for this week's mental instrumental, we shall have a bit of meekness of the Joe kind, one of those tortured musical geniuses, you know. We're riding the wind in 1962 with The Tornadoes.

0: love it. 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The oldies on CAGG.
1: I reckon even a few golden oldies are tuning in, so limber up those Zimmer frames, it's time for the next blast from the past. Remember the one-man band Beat? Of course not, but Don Partridge did, busking his way to chart glory and top 10 hits. You know, in 1963 he jumped off Hammersmith Bridge with DIY wings, yes really, claiming he could fly, and later claimed he could enjoy breakfast on Mickey Mouse's dog. Or perhaps not. It bagged him at number 26 spot on the UK charts. You couldn't make it up, could you? Except he did. Come on, Pluto!

0: Bob Marley's had a makeover, hasn't he? Well, not really. It's just Boney Bum, the Euro-Caribbean outfit, bursting onto the scene in 1976 with their debut album, Take the Heat Off Me, bashed together from old recordings and cover versions, including No Woman, No Cry, all in the rush to catch the Daddy Cool gravy train. No fools here, just disco gold.
1: The A to Z of the Beatles and the Stones.
0: Yes, it's Beatles and Stones time. The long and winding road, the tune that finally escaped captivity on Let It Be in 1970. It's so lovely, even the sat-nav's jealous of that road. Nice one. And from one Let It album to another, Let It Bleed, 1969. You've Got the Silver, the perfect anthem for anyone still searching their pockets for loose change.

0: 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Oldies tune weaving.
1: Without our time-traveling credentials, we're heading all the way back to 1950 with a quick pit stop in 1953, folks, for a dash of Vic Damone, born Vito Rocco Farinola, crooner, heartthrob, having more hit records than Mrs. Futz on an oatcake binge. Perry Como spotted him in a lift, a true high-rise talent search, and directed him to his local music type buddy. Anyway, 1953, Vic served up sugar, and it was sweet enough to nab number 13 on the US charts. Tasty, eh?

0: Well, that was a surprise, surprise, when an arrow hit you right between the eyes. Yes, Priscilla White, a.k.a. Priscilla Willis, a.k.a. Cilla Black, championed by her mate the Beatles, becoming a top-selling recording artist, actress and TV presenter. And that there was a track from her debut album released in 1965, simply called Cilla. And from that, Bacharach and David's This Empty Place.
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0: Well, that's just blooming charming, isn't it? Grease everywhere. Perfect for slip and slide, not on a worktop. Time to boot the randomizer and see where the old tin rattles us off to. Drum roll, please. Why, it's the UK in 1969. Get ready for the top five of this week in that year and hold on to your crumpets. Down from last week's number three to number five, it had been a number one, Blackberry Way by The Move. And to prove how diverse the charts can be, Futsy and Taffy, Donald Pierce was at number four, last week's number six, Please Don't Go. Up from number eight to number three, I'm Gonna Make You Love Me, Diana Ross and the Supremes, with Added Temptations thrown in for good measure. Where Do You Go To, My Lovely, for a love is at number two for Peter Sarsted, up from last week's number 12, the most John John of them all. And at number one for the second of its 2 weeks, more Taffy's Amen Corner, If Paradise Is Half As Nice. So there you have it, the UK top five in this week in 1969. Good, innit?

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0: And I-

Christmas, and you keep it just for fun, for a laugh. 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

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It is a dimension as vast as space and as timeless as infinity. It is the middle ground between light and shadow, between science and superstition. And it lies between the pit of man's fears and the summit of his knowledge. This is the dimension of imagination. It is an area which we call the Twilight Zone.

that fifth dimension, that space of timeless, endless infinity, that ground between all we know and what is beyond understanding, that center of everything and nothing, everywhere and nowhere, that is the Twilight Zone. And you, have you ever been there?

0: Imagine, if you will, a 1960 album from Buddy Morrow called Double Impact. Then you have entered the Twilight Zone.
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0: Okay, time for a Request Tipu. And who haven't we mentioned yet this week? Of course, our Maisie Dotes, Queen of the Disco. And she ain't gonna bum no more with no big fat woman from Joe Tex. Ta, Maisie.

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Time for Scarborough. 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I know I did. Thanks for tuning in to Carnaby Cat Towers on your favourite station. 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Fancy a repeat next week? Go on, you know you want to. So goodly bye and stay lurgy free. And remember, take care of yourselves and stay lucky.

DJ Takeover. I'm your host Fiona, and this week is part one of Luminosity 2026 specials. So sit back and relax and enjoy. I was lucky enough to get to Lumi the day before on Wednesday and managed to get to a couple of pre-parties. And whilst I was there, I heard this tune and I thought, that was amazing. So I found out who it was, and it's my good friends, the Arctic Babus, with So Far Away, which is what I just played there. And coming up next is Point of No Return by Aeon Shift.

0: Victoria, A Million Nights by Doppenberg, Ramsterdam by Ram, Separate Ways by Kieran McCauley, Richard Durand, and featuring Jess singing. 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

0: Chariot by Mithra, Trinity by James Cottle, Isola by Simon O'Shine, Stranger by Artento Divani, Neon by Manuel Lisso, Eclipse by Euro Miller and Ruben Durand, and you just heard there Carry You by Jeffrey Sotorius.
1: Hi, my name is Joe Wareham, because it always is, because that is my name. Why not join me every Wednesday night between 9 and 11 p.m. for the best of the 60s music and 70s. Yes, 1 hour of 60s between 9 and 10, and 1 hour of 70s between 10 and 11 p.m. every Wednesday night on your favourite radio station. Hope to see you then. Bye-bye.

And before that, it was Missing Everything But The Girl, and that was the Anselli remix. Thank you for tuning in. I've got time for just one last tune, and that's David Rust with The Dome. I will be back on Tuesday at 6 p.m. for an episode of Down to Earth, and then following Saturday for another part to my Luminosity specials. So until next time, enjoy the rest of the weekend. Take care.

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1: Yeah, you're listening to me, Mr. G, on the Memorable Moments. Let's go with this one, from Marvin Johnson, and it's called I Love the Way You Love. Ah, isn't that nice? Yep, here on the Memorable Moments, playing all the great sounds from the 50s, the 60s, the 70s, the 80s, 90s, and we do have some from the noughties as well, because they are memorable moments, because the noughties are well into the noughties now.

0: This one from C&C Music Factory, and it's called Gonna Make You Sweat. All right, well, it just go on for just over 6 minutes, so yeah, you could sweat with dancing with it, couldn't you, I suppose?
1: Now it's time to bust some moves. Mr. G's Memorable Moments Show. Stop that relaxing and get up and dance.

just a perfect day. Problems all left alone. Weekenders on our own. It's such fun. Just a perfect day. You made me forget myself. I thought I was someone else.

as Leo said, yeah, that was called More Than I Can Say. Hey, there you go then, you see, More Than What I Can Say. That's unusual for me, I can usually say a fair bit. But anyway, not going to say too much because we're going to play another track, just like this.